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0: Now, Moose weather.
6: Clear skies tonight, low of 15. Tomorrow, mainly sunny skies and a high of 24. Saturday, we'll see a mix of sun and cloud and a daytime high of 23 degrees.
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7: Now, Moose weather.
8: Clear skies tonight, low of 15. Tomorrow, mainly sunny skies and a high of 24. Saturday, we'll see a mix of sun and cloud and a daytime high of 23 degrees.
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0: Now, Moose Weather.
8: Clear skies tonight, low of 15. Tomorrow, mainly sunny skies and a high of 24. Saturday, we'll see a mix of sun and cloud and a daytime high of 23 degrees.
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1: Now, Moose weather.
7: Clear skies tonight, low of 15. Tomorrow, mainly sunny skies and a high of 24. Saturday, we'll see a mix of sun and cloud and a daytime high of 23 degrees.
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0: Now, Moose weather.
11: Clear skies tonight, low of 15. Tomorrow, mainly sunny skies and a high of 24. Saturday, we'll see a mix of sun and cloud and a daytime high of 23 degrees.
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9: Clear skies tonight, low of 15. Tomorrow, mainly sunny skies and a high of 24. Saturday, we'll see a mix of sun and cloud and a daytime high of 23 degrees.
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1: 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They're part of what makes Georgian Bay feel wild and alive, but they also tell a story about the health of the environment. 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
3: Now, Moose weather.
4: Clear skies tonight, low of 15. Tomorrow, mainly sunny skies and a high of 24. Saturday, we'll see a mix of sun and cloud, and a daytime high of 23 degrees.
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1: Now, Moose weather.
9: Clear skies tonight, low of 15. Tomorrow, mainly sunny skies and a high of 24. Saturday, we'll see a mix of sun and cloud and a daytime high of 23 degrees.
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6: Now, Moose weather.
7: Clear skies and the temperature is hovering around 15 degrees. Mainly sunny skies are in the forecast today, high of 24. Saturday, a mix of sun and cloud and a daytime high of 23 degrees.
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0: 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Confidence, resilience, a strong sense of self. Through leadership training, outdoor education, and meaningful community, students graduate ready for the world without losing who they are. Rosso Lake College. Extraordinary learning is in our nature.
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2: Now, Moose weather.
3: Clear skies, and the temperature is hovering around 15 degrees. Mainly sunny skies are in the forecast today, high of 24. Saturday, a mix of sun and cloud, and a daytime high of 23 degrees.
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1: Now, Moose weather.
2: Clear skies, and the temperature is hovering around 15 degrees. Mainly sunny skies are in the forecast today, high of 24. Saturday, a mix of sun and cloud, and a daytime high of 23 degrees.
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6: Now, Moose weather.
7: Clear skies, and the temperature is hovering around 15 degrees. Mainly sunny skies are in the forecast today, high of 24. Saturday, a mix of sun and cloud, and a daytime high of 23 degrees.
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3: Now, Moose weather.
4: Clear skies and the temperature is hovering around 15 degrees. Mainly sunny skies are in the forecast today, high of 24. Saturday, a mix of sun and cloud, and a daytime high of 23 degrees.
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3: Now, Moose weather.
4: Clear skies, and the temperature is hovering around 15 degrees. Mainly sunny skies are in the forecast today, high of 24. Saturday, a mix of sun and cloud, and a daytime high of 23 degrees.
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0: Now, Moose weather.
8: Clear skies, and the temperature is hovering around 15 degrees. Mainly sunny skies are in the forecast today. High of 24. Saturday, a mix of sun and cloud, and a daytime high of 23 degrees.
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0: Now, Moose Weather.
4: Clear skies, and the temperature is hovering around 15 degrees. Mainly sunny skies are in the forecast today, high of 24. Saturday, a mix of sun and cloud, and a daytime high of 23 degrees.
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0: Now, Moose weather.
5: Clear skies, and the temperature is hovering around 15 degrees. Mainly sunny skies are in the forecast today, high of 24. Saturday, a mix of sun and cloud, and a daytime high of 23 degrees.
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While we were apart, I was human too.

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10: Clear skies, and the temperature is hovering around 15 degrees. Mainly sunny skies are in the forecast today, high of 24. Saturday, a mix of sun and cloud, and a daytime high of 23 degrees.
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0: Now, Moose weather.
8: Clear skies and the temperature is hovering around 15 degrees. Mainly sunny skies are in the forecast today, high of 24. Saturday, a mix of sun and cloud and a daytime high of 23 degrees.
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4: Now, Moose weather.
5: Clear skies, and the temperature is hovering around 15 degrees. Mainly sunny skies are in the forecast today, high of 24. Saturday, a mix of sun and cloud, and a daytime high of 23 degrees.
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1: Good morning. I'm Andrew Mendler. Town of Parry Sound staff will be investigating the possible reconfiguration of the traffic lights at the Bow Street intersection with Albert and Edward Streets. A request for the investigation was made by Councillor Joe Bileski during Tuesday night's meeting and received council support. Bileski says he brought the topic forward as the intersection, quote, always has problems and road rage comes out of those problems at times. He has asked for staff to look into cost-effective options to reconfigure the traffic lights at the intersection and eliminate congestion. At council's request, staff will aim to report back with options before 2027 budget deliberations begin. The town of Parry Sound's corporate greenhouse gas emissions decreased by nearly 10% between 2016 and 2024. That's according to a corporate energy and emissions report presented to council September 1st by staff from the Georgian Bay Biosphere. In 2016, the town began the implementation of a strategy to reduce GHG emissions. Between 2016 and 2024, GHG emissions from water and wastewater operations decreased by 13%, while streetlight emissions decreased by more than 26%. Officials say fleet fuel consumption also decreased by approximately 7,400 liters. According to the report, staff will continue to identify best practices and new initiatives that can support further GHG emission reductions. The town is committed to reducing corporate emissions by 30% from 2016 levels by 2030 and striving for net zero corporate emissions by 2050. The Labor Day long weekend is here, and Ontario Provincial Police wants safety to be your priority. Across Ontario over the last 10 years, police say the Labor Day weekend has seen more collisions and fatalities on OPP-patrolled roads, trails, and waterways than any other long weekend. For drivers, they say slow down, stay alert, drive sober, and buckle up, adding choices made behind the wheel affect everyone sharing the road. OPP officers will be patrolling roads, waterways, and trails across the province. They will also be conducting ride programs, responding to traffic complaints, and enforcing the law, when needed, to address unsafe driving behaviors.
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5: The Blue Jays are just half a game back of the final America League wildcard spot following their 6-3 win over Cleveland yesterday. They're in Kansas City tonight to open up a weekend series with the Royals. First pitch is 8:10 with Jameson Taillon on the mound for the Jays. At the U.S. Open, Montreal's Felix Auger-Aliassime was eliminated yesterday, while fellow Canadians Denis Shapovalov and Leila Fernandez are expected to take the court today in round three.
0: Now, Moose weather.
5: Just a few clouds to start our Friday morning with sun and clouds heading into the afternoon. A high of 24 today. Partly cloudy tonight and down to 13. Looking ahead to the Labor Day long weekend. Sun and clouds to start our Saturday back up to 24. Sunny and a high of 25 on Sunday. More sunshine for Labor Day and up to 25 again.
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1: It's time to share some fun facts for your Friday. Hi, it's Kathy with The Moose. So today we're going to be bouncing all over the place with some pretty cool stories. So coming up, we're going to find out how one of the things you probably love popping was actually invented for a completely different reason. We're going to go back hundreds of years to find out where eyeglasses came from. And apparently, even historians aren't completely sure who deserves the credit. We're also talking video games and how one of the earliest games came out of a science lab. Why the pyramids look very different thousands of years later. And just how far back our obsession with coloring our hair actually goes. Plus, we're going to dig into the history of paint and ink. And finally, chocolate. And believe it or not, for much of chocolate's early history, you wouldn't have eaten it, you would have drank it. So lots of strange history coming your way, and plenty of I did not know that. So be ready, it's Fun Facts Friday on The Moose.
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9: Now, Moose weather.
10: Just a few clouds to start our Friday morning with sun and clouds heading into the afternoon. A high of 24 today. Partly cloudy tonight and down to 13. Looking ahead to the Labor Day long weekend. Sun and clouds to start our Saturday back up to 24. Sunny and a high of 25 on Sunday. More sunshine for Labor Day and up to 25 again.
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1: Good morning. I'm Andrew Mendler. Town of Parry Sound staff will be investigating the possible reconfiguration of the traffic lights at the Bow Street intersection with Albert and Edward Streets. A request for the investigation was made by Councillor Joe Bileski during Tuesday night's meeting and received council support. Bileski says he brought the topic forward as the intersection, quote, always has problems and road rage comes out of those problems at times. He has asked for staff to look into cost-effective options to reconfigure the traffic lights at the intersection and eliminate congestion. At council's request, staff will aim to report back with options before 2027 budget deliberations begin. The town of Parry Sound's corporate greenhouse gas emissions decreased by nearly 10% between 2016 and 2024. That's according to a corporate energy and emissions report presented to council September 1st by staff from the Georgian Bay Biosphere. In 2016, the town began the implementation of a strategy to reduce GHG emissions. Between 2016 and 2024, GHG emissions from water and wastewater operations decreased by 13%, while streetlight emissions decreased by more than 26%. Officials say fleet fuel consumption also decreased by approximately 7,400 liters. According to the report, staff will continue to identify best practices and new initiatives that can support further GHG emission reductions. The town is committed to reducing corporate emissions by 30% from 2016 levels by 2030 and striving for net zero corporate emissions by 2050. The Labor Day long weekend is here, and Ontario Provincial Police wants safety to be your priority. Across Ontario over the last 10 years, police say the Labor Day weekend has seen more collisions and fatalities on OPP-patrolled roads, trails, and waterways than any other long weekend. For drivers, they say slow down, stay alert, drive sober, and buckle up, adding choices made behind the wheel affect everyone sharing the road. OPP officers will be patrolling roads, waterways, and trails across the province. They will also be conducting ride programs, responding to traffic complaints, and enforcing the law, when needed, to address unsafe driving behaviors.
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6: The Blue Jays are just half a game back of the final America League wildcard spot following their 6-3 win over Cleveland yesterday. They're in Kansas City tonight to open up a weekend series with the Royals. First pitch is 8:10 with Jameson Taylor on the mound for the Jays. At the U.S. Open, Montreal's Felix Auger-Aliassime was eliminated yesterday, while fellow Canadians Denis Shapovalov and Leila Fernandez are expected to take the court today in round three.
0: Now, Moose weather.
6: Just a few clouds to start our Friday morning with sun and clouds heading into the afternoon. A high of 24 today. Partly cloudy tonight and down to 13. Looking ahead to the Labor Day long weekend. Sun and clouds to start our Saturday back up to 24. Sunny and a high of 25 on Sunday. More sunshine for Labor Day and up to 25 again.
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12: All right, who's ready for our first Fun Facts Friday? Hi, it's Kathy on The Moose. So one of the earliest video games wasn't created by Nintendo, Atari, or even a game company. So in 1958, physicist William Higginbotham created Tennis for Two at Brookhaven National Laboratory. It was displayed on an oscilloscope and allowed two people to hit a little dot back and forth over a net. It was actually designed as entertainment for visitors during an open house. So imagine standing in a science lab in 1958 and getting a glimpse of something that would eventually become a multi-million dollar entertainment industry. Kind of cool. More fun facts on the way here on The Moose.

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11: Just a few clouds to start our Friday morning with sun and clouds heading into the afternoon. A high of 24 today. Partly cloudy tonight and down to 13. Looking ahead to the Labor Day long weekend. Sun and clouds to start our Saturday back up to 24. Sunny and a high of 25 on Sunday. More sunshine for Labor Day and up to 25 again.
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1: Good morning. I'm Andrew Mendler. Town of Perry Sound staff will be investigating the possible reconfiguration of the traffic lights at the Bow Street intersection with Albert and Edward Streets. A request for the investigation was made by Councillor Joe Bileski during Tuesday night's meeting and received council support. Bileski says he brought the topic forward as the intersection, quote, always has problems and road rage comes out of those problems at times. He has asked for staff to look into cost-effective options to reconfigure the traffic lights at the intersection and eliminate congestion. At council's request, staff will aim to report back with options before 2027 budget deliberations begin. The town of Perry Sound's corporate greenhouse gas emissions decreased by nearly 10% between 2016 and 2024. That's according to a corporate energy and emissions report presented to council September 1st by staff from the Georgian Bay Biosphere. In 2016, the town began the implementation of a strategy to reduce GHG emissions. Between 2016 and 2024, GHG emissions from water and wastewater operations decreased by 13%, while streetlight emissions decreased by more than 26%. Officials say fleet fuel consumption also decreased by approximately 7,400 liters. According to the report, staff will continue to identify best practices and new initiatives that can support further GHG emission reductions. The town is committed to reducing corporate emissions by 30% from 2016 levels by 2030 and striving for net zero corporate emissions by 2050. The Labor Day long weekend is here, and Ontario Provincial Police wants safety to be your priority. Across Ontario over the last 10 years, police say the Labor Day weekend has seen more collisions and fatalities on OPP-patrolled roads, trails, and waterways than any other long weekend. For drivers, they say slow down, stay alert, drive sober, and buckle up, adding choices made behind the wheel affect everyone sharing the road. OPP officers will be patrolling roads, waterways, and trails across the province. They will also be conducting ride programs, responding to traffic complaints, and enforcing the law, when needed, to address unsafe driving behaviors.
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6: The Blue Jays are just half a game back of the final America League wildcard spot following their 6-3 win over Cleveland yesterday. They're in Kansas City tonight to open up a weekend series with the Royals. First pitch is 8:10 with Jameson Taillon on the mound for the Jays. At the U.S. Open, Montreal's Felix Auger-Aliassime was eliminated yesterday, while fellow Canadians Denis Shapovalov and Leila Fernandez are expected to take the court today in round three.
0: Now, Moose weather.
6: Just a few clouds to start our Friday morning with sun and clouds heading into the afternoon, a high of 24 today. Partly cloudy tonight and down to 13. Looking ahead to the Labor Day long weekend. Sun and clouds to start our Saturday back up to 24. Sunny and a high of 25 on Sunday. More sunshine for Labor Day and up to 25 again.
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0: A little summer deck advice. 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Just saying.
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2: I wear them on occasion. Hi, it's Kathy with The Moose. Our next fun fact for your Friday is eyeglasses. You know, they've been around for roughly 700 years, but historians still aren't certain who actually invented them. So the first wearable eyeglasses are generally believed to be appeared in Italy in the late 1200s. Early versions didn't have arms that hooked over your ears. They were kind of essential two lens held together and balanced or held in front of the eyes. The familiar temple arm style came centuries later. So, next time you're searching the house saying, "Where did I put my glasses?" Remember, people have had hundreds of years to perfect losing them.

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7: Now, Moose weather.
8: Just a few clouds to start our Friday morning with sun and clouds heading into the afternoon. A high of 24 today. Partly cloudy tonight and down to 13. Looking ahead to the Labor Day long weekend. Sun and clouds to start our Saturday back up to 24. Sunny and a high of 25 on Sunday. More sunshine for Labor Day and up to 25 again.
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1: Good morning. I'm Andrew Mendler. Town of Parry Sound staff will be investigating the possible reconfiguration of the traffic lights at the Bow Street intersection with Albert and Edward Streets. A request for the investigation was made by Councillor Joe Bileski during Tuesday night's meeting and received council support. Bileski says he brought the topic forward as the intersection, quote, always has problems and road rage comes out of those problems at times. He has asked for staff to look into cost-effective options to reconfigure the traffic lights at the intersection and eliminate congestion. At council's request, staff will aim to report back with options before 2027 budget deliberations begin. The town of Parry Sound's corporate greenhouse gas emissions decreased by nearly 10% between 2016 and 2024. That's according to a corporate energy and emissions report presented to council September 1st by staff from the Georgian Bay Biosphere. In 2016, the town began the implementation of a strategy to reduce GHG emissions. Between 2016 and 2024, GHG emissions from water and wastewater operations decreased by 13%, while streetlight emissions decreased by more than 26%. Officials say fleet fuel consumption also decreased by approximately 7,400 liters. According to the report, staff will continue to identify best practices and new initiatives that can support further GHG emission reductions. The town is committed to reducing corporate emissions by 30% from 2016 levels by 2030 and striving for net zero corporate emissions by 2050. The Labor Day long weekend is here, and Ontario Provincial Police wants safety to be your priority. Across Ontario over the last 10 years, police say the Labor Day weekend has seen more collisions and fatalities on OPP-patrolled roads, trails, and waterways than any other long weekend. For drivers, they say slow down, stay alert, drive sober, and buckle up, adding choices made behind the wheel affect everyone sharing the road. OPP officers will be patrolling roads, waterways, and trails across the province. They will also be conducting ride programs, responding to traffic complaints, and enforcing the law, when needed, to address unsafe driving behaviors.
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5: The Blue Jays are just half a game back of the final America League wildcard spot following their 6-3 win over Cleveland yesterday. They're in Kansas City tonight to open up a weekend series with the Royals. First pitch is 8:10 with Jameson Taylor on the mound for the Jays. At the U.S. Open, Montreal's Felix Auger-Aliassime was eliminated yesterday, while fellow Canadians Denis Shapovalov and Leila Fernandez are expected to take the court today in round three.
0: Now, Moose weather.
5: Just a few clouds to start our Friday morning with sun and clouds heading into the afternoon. A high of 24 today. Partly cloudy tonight and down to 13. Looking ahead to the Labor Day long weekend. Sun and clouds to start our Saturday back up to 24. Sunny and a high of 25 on Sunday. More sunshine for Labor Day and up to 25 again.
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1: 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They're part of what makes Georgian Bay feel wild and alive, but they also tell a story about the health of the environment. 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
9: I was actually just playing with some of this the other day. Hi, it's Kathy with Moose FM, and it is Fun Facts Friday. So this one is one of my favorites. In 1957, engineers Alfred Fielding and Marc Chabanas were trying to create a new kind of textured wallpaper by sealing two shower curtains together, trapping little pockets of air between them. As wallpaper, it didn't exactly take off. Then later, they realized that their bubbly invention made fantastic protective packaging. And eventually, their company became Sealed Air. So technically, every time you pop bubble wrap, you're playing with somebody's failed home decor idea. So who would have known, right? Bubble wrap was supposed to be wallpaper. More fun facts on the way for you.

had your chance, but you blew it. 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Yeah, I was hot then, but I'm even hotter now.

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14: Just a few clouds to start our Friday morning with sun and clouds heading into the afternoon, a high of 24 today. Partly cloudy tonight and down to 13. Looking ahead to the Labor Day long weekend, sun and clouds to start our Saturday back up to 24. Sunny and a high of 25 on Sunday. More sunshine for Labor Day and up to 25 again.
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1: Good morning. I'm Andrew Mendler. Town of Parry Sound staff will be investigating the possible reconfiguration of the traffic lights at the Bow Street intersection with Albert and Edward Streets. A request for the investigation was made by Councillor Joe Bileski during Tuesday night's meeting and received council support. Bileski says he brought the topic forward as the intersection, quote, always has problems and road rage comes out of those problems at times. He has asked for staff to look into cost-effective options to reconfigure the traffic lights at the intersection and eliminate congestion. At council's request, staff will aim to report back with options before 2027 budget deliberations begin. The town of Parry Sound's corporate greenhouse gas emissions decreased by nearly 10% between 2016 and 2024. That's according to a corporate energy and emissions report presented to council September 1st by staff from the Georgian Bay Biosphere. In 2016, the town began the implementation of a strategy to reduce GHG emissions. Between 2016 and 2024, GHG emissions from water and wastewater operations decreased by 13%, while streetlight emissions decreased by more than 26%. Officials say fleet fuel consumption also decreased by approximately 7,400 liters. According to the report, staff will continue to identify best practices and new initiatives that can support further GHG emission reductions. The town is committed to reducing corporate emissions by 30% from 2016 levels by 2030 and striving for net zero corporate emissions by 2050. The Labor Day long weekend is here, and Ontario Provincial Police wants safety to be your priority. Across Ontario over the last 10 years, police say the Labor Day weekend has seen more collisions and fatalities on OPP-patrolled roads, trails, and waterways than any other long weekend. For drivers, they say slow down, stay alert, drive sober, and buckle up, adding choices made behind the wheel affect everyone sharing the road. OPP officers will be patrolling roads, waterways, and trails across the province. They will also be conducting ride programs, responding to traffic complaints, and enforcing the law, when needed, to address unsafe driving behaviors.
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5: The Blue Jays are just half a game back of the final America League wildcard spot following their 6-3 win over Cleveland yesterday. They're in Kansas City tonight to open up a weekend series with the Royals. First pitch is 8:10 with Jameson Taillon on the mound for the Jays. At the U.S. Open, Montreal's Felix Auger-Aliassime was eliminated yesterday, while fellow Canadians Denis Shapovalov and Leyla Fernandez are expected to take the court today in round three.
0: Now, Moose weather.
5: It's mainly clear this morning with a sunny afternoon ahead. We'll get up to 23 today, partly cloudy tonight and down to around 11. Lots of sunshine in the long weekend forecast. Mix of sun and clouds, high 23 on Saturday. Sunshine for Sunday and Labor Day Monday, a high of 25 for both days.
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0: use this long before they were actually used on buildings. Hi, it's Kathy with the Moose with your next fun fact. We're going to talk about paint. Humans were painting long before houses needed it. And so it's incredibly ancient from that. Some prehistoric cave paintings are tens of thousands of years old, creating using pigments from minerals, charcoal, and other natural materials. People, what would they do? They'd grind these materials and combine them with liquids or binders to make something that they could spread onto the rock, which means painting existed thousands upon thousands of years before anyone had to stand in a hardware store staring at 47 slightly different shades of beige, thinking, is that one warmer? Oh my goodness, and so many different colors now. It goes to show how, things have changed over time.
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1: 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If you're getting out on the waters of the Muskoka Lakes, Lake of Bays, up through Bancroft and Halliburton, light northwest winds, 5 to 10 knots today, becoming light northeast winds, 5 to 10 Saturday. Waves half a meter or less, water temperature 21 degrees, and a mix of sun and cloud. Port Carling locks open 8 a.m. until 8 p.m. For Georgian Bay, northerly winds 10 knots, waves half a meter or less, water temperature 19 to 21 degrees. Fair skies today. Trent Severn Waterway open 9 till 6:30 today. It's the last weekend for free lockage, and then they go to fall hours starting on Tuesday. Pirate party weekend at the Port of Orillia, and we're going to take the beautiful Beneteau from Bayport up on Georgian Bay this weekend. We'll head up towards Franklin Harbor and Snug Harbor area. 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
6: Now, Moose weather.
7: It's mainly clear this morning with a sunny afternoon ahead. We'll get up to 23 today, partly cloudy tonight and down to around 11. Lots of sunshine in the long weekend forecast. Mix of sun and clouds, high 23 on Saturday. Sunshine for Sunday and Labor Day Monday, a high of 25 for both days.
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1: Good morning. I'm Andrew Mendler. Town of Perry Sound staff will be investigating the possible reconfiguration of the traffic lights at the Bow Street intersection with Albert and Edward Streets. A request for the investigation was made by Councillor Joe Bileski during Tuesday night's meeting and received council support. Bileski says he brought the topic forward as the intersection, quote, always has problems and road rage comes out of those problems at times. He has asked for staff to look into cost-effective options to reconfigure the traffic lights at the intersection and eliminate congestion. At council's request, staff will aim to report back with options before 2027 budget deliberations begin. The town of Perry Sound's corporate greenhouse gas emissions decreased by nearly 10% between 2016 and 2024. That's according to a corporate energy and emissions report presented to council September 1st by staff from the Georgian Bay Biosphere. In 2016, the town began the implementation of a strategy to reduce GHG emissions. Between 2016 and 2024, GHG emissions from water and wastewater operations decreased by 13%, while streetlight emissions decreased by more than 26%. Officials say fleet fuel consumption also decreased by approximately 7,400 liters. According to the report, staff will continue to identify best practices and new initiatives that can support further GHG emission reductions. The town is committed to reducing corporate emissions by 30% from 2016 levels by 2030 and striving for net zero corporate emissions by 2050. The Labor Day long weekend is here, and Ontario Provincial Police wants safety to be your priority. Across Ontario over the last 10 years, police say the Labor Day weekend has seen more collisions and fatalities on OPP-patrolled roads, trails, and waterways than any other long weekend. For drivers, they say slow down, stay alert, drive sober, and buckle up, adding choices made behind the wheel affect everyone sharing the road. OPP officers will be patrolling roads, waterways, and trails across the province. They will also be conducting ride programs, responding to traffic complaints, and enforcing the law, when needed, to address unsafe driving behaviors.
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5: The Blue Jays are just half a game back of the final America League wildcard spot following their 6-3 win over Cleveland yesterday. They're in Kansas City tonight to open up a weekend series with the Royals. First pitch is 8:10 with Jameson Taillon on the mound for the Jays. At the U.S. Open, Montreal's Felix Auger-Aliassime was eliminated yesterday, while fellow Canadians Denis Shapovalov and Leyla Fernandez are expected to take the court today in round three.
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5: It's mainly clear this morning with a sunny afternoon ahead. We'll get up to 23 today. Partly cloudy tonight and down to around 11. Lots of sunshine in the long weekend forecast. Mix of sun and clouds, high 23 on Saturday. Sunshine for Sunday and Labor Day Monday. A high of 25 for both days.
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1: Okay, let's kind of stick with maybe not paint, but with color for this next Fun Fact Friday. Hi, it's Kathy with the Moose. Hair coloring. You know, we've been doing it for thousands of years. Changing your hair color is definitely not a modern obsession. So ancient civilizations used natural ingredients such as henna to color hair thousands of years ago. And the Romans also experimented with different mixtures to alter hair color. Modern synthetic hair dye took a major step forward in the 1800s with advances in chemistry. So have you ever sat in a salon wrapped in foil thinking, why do we do this to ourselves? Well, apparently humans have been asking for a new look for a very, very long time. And hard to believe, you know, when I found this fun fact about hair coloring, that it's way back in ancient civilization. Wow, right? Does that not blow your mind? More fun facts for you on your Friday. It's Kathy with the Moose.

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9: It's mainly clear this morning with a sunny afternoon ahead. We'll get up to 23 today, partly cloudy tonight and down to around 11. Lots of sunshine in the long weekend forecast. Mix of sun and clouds, high 23 on Saturday. Sunshine for Sunday and Labor Day Monday, a high of 25 for both days.
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1: Good morning. I'm Andrew Mendler. Town of Parry Sound staff will be investigating the possible reconfiguration of the traffic lights at the Bow Street intersection with Albert and Edward Streets. A request for the investigation was made by Councillor Joe Bileski during Tuesday night's meeting and received council support. Bileski says he brought the topic forward as the intersection, quote, always has problems and road rage comes out of those problems at times. He has asked for staff to look into cost-effective options to reconfigure the traffic lights at the intersection and eliminate congestion. At council's request, staff will aim to report back with options before 2027 budget deliberations begin. The town of Parry Sound's corporate greenhouse gas emissions decreased by nearly 10% between 2016 and 2024. That's according to a corporate energy and emissions report presented to council September 1st by staff from the Georgian Bay Biosphere. In 2016, the town began the implementation of a strategy to reduce GHG emissions. Between 2016 and 2024, GHG emissions from water and wastewater operations decreased by 13%, while streetlight emissions decreased by more than 26%. Officials say fleet fuel consumption also decreased by approximately 7,400 liters. According to the report, staff will continue to identify best practices and new initiatives that can support further GHG emission reductions. The town is committed to reducing corporate emissions by 30% from 2016 levels by 2030 and striving for net zero corporate emissions by 2050. The Labor Day long weekend is here, and Ontario Provincial Police wants safety to be your priority. Across Ontario over the last 10 years, police say the Labor Day weekend has seen more collisions and fatalities on OPP-patrolled roads, trails, and waterways than any other long weekend. For drivers, they say slow down, stay alert, drive sober, and buckle up, adding choices made behind the wheel affect everyone sharing the road. OPP officers will be patrolling roads, waterways, and trails across the province. They will also be conducting ride programs, responding to traffic complaints, and enforcing the law, when needed, to address unsafe driving behaviors.
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6: The Blue Jays are just half a game back of the final America League wildcard spot following their 6-3 win over Cleveland yesterday. They're in Kansas City tonight to open up a weekend series with the Royals. First pitch is 8:10 with Jameson Taillon on the mound for the Jays. At the U.S. Open, Montreal's Felix Auger-Aliassime was eliminated yesterday, while fellow Canadians Denis Shapovalov and Leila Fernandez are expected to take the court today in round three.
0: Now, Moose weather.
6: It's mainly clear this morning with a sunny afternoon ahead. We'll get up to 23 today. Partly cloudy tonight and down to around 11. Lots of sunshine in the long weekend forecast. Mix of sun and clouds, high 23 on Saturday. Sunshine for Sunday and Labor Day Monday. A high of 25 for both days.
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2: This is on my bucket list to take a trip and see. Hi, it's Kathy with The Moose. So this next one we're talking about for Fun Facts Friday is pyramids. And they weren't originally the color we see today. So when you picture the Great Pyramid of Giza, you're probably picturing, you know, those huge sandy-colored stone blocks, right? But originally, much of the exterior was covered with smooth casing stones made from fine white limestone. So in bright Egyptian sunlight, the pyramid would have looked dramatically different and much brighter than it does today. Most of that outer casing disappeared over the centuries. Although some remains can still be seen on other pyramids of Giza, imagine seeing these enormous structures gleaming in the sun thousands of years ago. You could definitely see them from the sky, that's for sure.

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0: Now, Moose weather.
10: It's mainly clear this morning with a sunny afternoon ahead. We'll get up to 23 today, partly cloudy tonight and down to around 11. Lots of sunshine in the long weekend forecast. Mix of sun and clouds, high 23 on Saturday. Sunshine for Sunday and Labor Day Monday, a high of 25 for both days.
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1: Does it ever run out on you? Hi, it's Kathy with the Moose. So this next fun fact is about ink. Some ancient ink recipes survived for centuries. So ink, it has an amazing history. Ancient Egyptians were using black and colored inks more than 4,000 years ago, often made using materials such as, you know, things like soot or carbon mixed with like a binding substance. Researchers have even been able to study surviving ink on ancient papers to learn more about how it was produced. So think about that. Somebody sat down thousands of years ago, dipped a writing tool into ink, wrote something, and we can still read some of those words today. Remember, 4,000 years ago. Wow. Now that's definitely an interesting fun fact about ink.

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Push the pawn right through the pass. And this one's for the silence and the questions that it brings, and the smell of time and the reverence.

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10: Now, Moose weather.
11: It's mainly clear this morning with a sunny afternoon ahead. We'll get up to 23 today, partly cloudy tonight and down to around 11. Lots of sunshine in the long weekend forecast. Mix of sun and clouds, high 23 on Saturday. Sunshine for Sunday and Labor Day Monday, a high of 25 for both days.
10: 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Now, Moose weather.
11: It's mainly clear this morning with a sunny afternoon ahead. We'll get up to 23 today, partly cloudy tonight and down to around 11. Lots of sunshine in the long weekend forecast. Mix of sun and clouds, high 23 on Saturday. Sunshine for Sunday and Labor Day Monday, a high of 25 for both days.
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1: 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If you're getting out on the waters of the Muskoka Lakes, Lake of Bays, up through Bancroft and Halliburton, light northwest winds, 5 to 10 knots today, becoming light northeast winds, 5 to 10 Saturday. Waves half a meter or less, water temperature 21 degrees, and a mix of sun and cloud. Port Carling Locks, open 8 a.m. until 8 p.m. For Georgian Bay, northerly winds 10 knots, waves half a meter or less, water temperature 19 to 21 degrees. Fair skies today. Trent Severn Waterway, open 9 till 6:30 today. It's the last weekend for free lockage, and then they go to fall hours starting on Tuesday. Pirate party weekend at the Port of Orillia, and we're going to take the beautiful Beneteau from Bayport up on Georgian Bay this weekend. We'll head up towards Franklin Harbor and Snug Harbor area. 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

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And I'm here to combine beats and lyrics to make you shake your pants, take a chance.

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1: Good afternoon. I'm Andrew Mendler. The town of Parry Sound is undertaking a pilot project this winter and will evaluate the use of a salt brine and beet juice liquid de-icing product as part of its winter control operations. Staff say the product is intended to supplement conventional dry salt usage. It can be applied to road salt as it's being discharged from winter maintenance vehicles or applied directly to the roadway. According to staff, the pilot project will provide an opportunity to assess the operational suitability of the product and supporting equipment under local winter conditions. At a meeting on Tuesday, council approved a request to install a salt brine system at the public works yard at a cost of $18,000. Hundreds of members of Ontario First Nations will be descending upon the West Parry Sound District next week. The annual Robinson-Huron Treaty of 1850 gathering is being co-hosted by Wasauksing and Shawanaga First Nations Tuesday through Thursday. Officials say this year's gathering, The Youth Are Rising, will bring communities together to strengthen connections, honor the guidance of ancestors, build awareness of the treaty, and uplift youth as they carry the work forward. The event will feature a sunrise ceremony, guest speakers, group discussions, teachings, workshops, and more. The Prime Minister says northern highways need to be a priority for the province too. Richard Coffin has more.
2: At an announcement in Thunder Bay, Prime Minister Mark Carney was questioned about highway safety, twinning, and expansion of northern roads. He says it's a priority for northern members of the federal government who bring up the issue with him and will be one of many issues he'll discuss with the Premier when they meet again. He reiterates it needs to be a provincial priority and will be for the federal government. The Federation of Northern Ontario Municipalities says it welcomes Carney's commitment to working with the province to make safety and expansion of northern highways a priority. FNOM says it believes discussions between the PM and Premier will provide an important opportunity for both governments to establish a coordinated plan for transportation infrastructure in our region. I'm Richard Coffin.
1: The Bank of Canada has unveiled a new vertical $20 banknote featuring a portrait of King Charles III. This is Canada's first bill to feature the King's portrait and will gradually enter circulation in late February. Officials say the portrait is surrounded by a floral and leafy tapestry inspired by the King's lifetime dedication to the environment. The back of the predominantly green banknote continues to feature the Canadian National Vimy Memorial in France. In Moose Sports, the Toronto Blue Jays open up a three-game series in Kansas City tonight. Jameson Taillon gets the start for the Jays. First pitch is 8:10. The Jays are currently half a game back of Cleveland for the final wildcard spot. Cleveland will play a day-night doubleheader against Detroit today. In the CFL, BC travels to Montreal for a game against the league-leading Alouettes. Kickoff is 7:30.
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1: Mainly sunny skies this afternoon. High of 24, feeling more like 28. Partly cloudy skies overnight. Low of 15. Tomorrow, more sunny skies are on the way, and we'll see a daytime high of 23 degrees. Sunday and Labor Day Monday, we'll see a mix of sun and cloud and highs of 23 both days.
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1: 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Muskoka Lakes, Lake of Bays, up through Bancroft and Haliburton. Light northwest winds about 5 to 10 knots today, becoming light northeast tomorrow. Waves half a meter or less. Water temperature 21 degrees. A mix of sun and cloud. Port Carling locks open 8 a.m. until 8 p.m. For Georgian Bay, northerly winds 10 knots. Waves half a meter or less. Water temperature 19 to 21 degrees, all under fair skies, and looks similar through the weekend. Trent Severn Waterway open 9 till 6:30 p.m. today. The last weekend of free lockage, and then they go to fall hours starting on Tuesday. We'll take the beautiful Beneteau from Bayport up towards Franklin Island this weekend. Have a great and safe day, everyone. Remember, water on the water, beer on the pier. 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
5: Now, Moose Weather.
6: Mainly sunny skies this afternoon. High of 24, feeling more like 28. Partly cloudy skies overnight. Low of 15. Tomorrow, more sunny skies are on the way, and we'll see a daytime high of 23 degrees. Sunday and Labor Day Monday, we'll see a mix of sun and cloud and highs of 23 both days.
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0: Now, Moose weather.
7: Mainly sunny skies this afternoon, high of 24, feeling more like 28. Partly cloudy skies overnight, low of 15. Tomorrow, more sunny skies are on the way, and we'll see a daytime high of 23 degrees. Sunday and Labor Day Monday, we'll see a mix of sun and cloud, and highs of 23 both days.
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16: Mainly sunny skies this afternoon. High of 24, feeling more like 28. Partly cloudy skies overnight. Low of 15. Tomorrow, more sunny skies are on the way, and we'll see a daytime high of 23 degrees. Sunday and Labor Day Monday, we'll see a mix of sun and cloud and highs of 23 both days.
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2: Now, Moose weather.
3: Mainly sunny skies this afternoon. High of 24, feeling more like 28. Partly cloudy skies overnight. Low of 15. Tomorrow, more sunny skies are on the way, and we'll see a daytime high of 23 degrees. Sunday and Labor Day Monday, we'll see a mix of sun and cloud and highs of 23 both days.
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1: 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Muskoka Lakes, Lake of Bays, up to Bancroft and Haliburton. Light northwest winds about 5 to 10 knots today, becoming light northeast tomorrow. Waves half a meter or less. Water temperature 21 degrees. A mix of sun and cloud. Port Carling locks open 8 a.m. until 8 p.m. For Georgian Bay, northerly winds 10 knots. Waves half a meter or less. Water temperature 19 to 21 degrees, all under fair skies, and looks similar through the weekend. Trent Severn Waterway open 9 till 6:30 p.m. today. The last weekend of free lockage, and then they go to fall hours starting on Tuesday. We'll take the beautiful Beneteau from Bayport up towards Franklin Island this weekend. 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Remember, water on the water, beer on the pier. 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
5: Now, Moose weather.
6: Mainly sunny skies this afternoon. High of 24, feeling more like 28. Partly cloudy skies overnight. Low of 15. Tomorrow, more sunny skies are on the way, and we'll see a daytime high of 23 degrees. Sunday and Labor Day Monday, we'll see a mix of sun and cloud and highs of 23 both days.
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19: Mainly sunny skies this afternoon. High of 24, feeling more like 28. Partly cloudy skies overnight. Low of 15. Tomorrow, more sunny skies are on the way, and we'll see a daytime high of 23 degrees. Sunday and Labor Day Monday, we'll see a mix of sun and cloud and highs of 23 both days.
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1: 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Muskoka Lakes, Lake of Bays, up through Bancroft and Halliburton. Light northwest winds about 5 to 10 knots today, becoming light northeast tomorrow. Waves half a meter or less. Water temperature 21 degrees. A mix of sun and cloud. Port Carling locks open 8 a.m. until 8 p.m. For Georgian Bay, northerly winds 10 knots. Waves half a meter or less. Water temperature 19 to 21 degrees, all under fair skies, and looks similar through the weekend. Trent Severn Waterway open 9 till 6:30 p.m. today. The last weekend of free lockage, and then they go to fall hours starting on Tuesday. We'll take the beautiful Beneteau from Bayport up towards Franklin Island this weekend. 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Remember, water on the water, beer on the pier. 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
9: Mainly sunny skies this afternoon. High of 24, feeling more like 28. Partly cloudy skies overnight. Low of 15. Tomorrow, more sunny skies are on the way, and we'll see a daytime high of 23 degrees. Sunday and Labor Day Monday, we'll see a mix of sun and cloud and highs of 23 both days.
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11: Mainly sunny skies this afternoon. High of 24, feeling more like 28. Partly cloudy skies overnight. Low of 15. Tomorrow, more sunny skies are on the way, and we'll see a daytime high of 23 degrees. Sunday and Labor Day Monday, we'll see a mix of sun and cloud, and highs of 23 both days.
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1: Good afternoon. I'm Andrew Mendler. The town of Parry Sound is undertaking a pilot project this winter and will evaluate the use of a salt brine and beet juice liquid de-icing product as part of its winter control operations. Staff say the product is intended to supplement conventional dry salt usage. It can be applied to road salt as it's being discharged from winter maintenance vehicles or applied directly to the roadway. According to staff, the pilot project will provide an opportunity to assess the operational suitability of the product and supporting equipment under local winter conditions. At a meeting on Tuesday, council approved a request to install a salt brine system at the public works yard at a cost of $18,000. Hundreds of members of Ontario First Nations will be descending upon the West Parry Sound District next week. The annual Robinson-Huron Treaty of 1850 gathering is being co-hosted by Wasauksing and Shawanaga First Nations Tuesday through Thursday. Officials say this year's gathering, The Youth Are Rising, will bring communities together to strengthen connections, honor the guidance of ancestors, build awareness of the treaty, and uplift youth as they carry the work forward. The event will feature a sunrise ceremony, guest speakers, group discussions, teachings, workshops, and more. The Prime Minister says northern highways need to be a priority for the province too. Richard Coffin has more.
2: At an announcement in Thunder Bay, Prime Minister Mark Carney was questioned about highway safety, twinning, and expansion of northern roads. He says it's a priority for northern members of the federal government who bring up the issue with him and will be one of many issues he'll discuss with the Premier when they meet again. He reiterates it needs to be a provincial priority and will be for the federal government. The Federation of Northern Ontario Municipalities says it welcomes Carney's commitment to working with the province to make safety and expansion of northern highways a priority. Phnom says it believes discussions between the PM and Premier will provide an important opportunity for both governments to establish a coordinated plan for transportation infrastructure in our region. I'm Richard Coffin.
1: The Bank of Canada has unveiled a new vertical $20 banknote featuring a portrait of King Charles III. This is Canada's first bill to feature the King's portrait and will gradually enter circulation in late February. Officials say the portrait is surrounded by a floral and leafy tapestry inspired by the King's lifetime dedication to the environment. The back of the predominantly green banknote continues to feature the Canadian National Vimy Memorial in France. In Moose Sports, the Toronto Blue Jays open up a three-game series in Kansas City tonight. Jameson Taillon gets the start for the Jays. First pitch is 8:10. The Jays are currently half a game back of Cleveland for the final wildcard spot. Cleveland will play a day-night doubleheader against Detroit today. In the CFL, BC travels to Montreal for a game against the league-leading Alouettes. Kickoff is 7:30.
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1: Clear skies tonight, low of 15. Tomorrow, more sunny skies and a daytime high of 23 degrees. Sunday and Labor Day Monday, we'll see a mix of sun and cloud and highs of 23 degrees.
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3: Now, Moose weather.
4: Clear skies tonight, low of 15. Tomorrow, more sunny skies and a daytime high of 23 degrees. Sunday and Labor Day Monday, we'll see a mix of sun and cloud and highs of 23 degrees.
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14: Clear skies tonight, low of 15. Tomorrow, more sunny skies and a daytime high of 23 degrees. Sunday and Labor Day Monday, we'll see a mix of sun and cloud and highs of 23 degrees.
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1: Good afternoon. I'm Andrew Mendler. The town of Parry Sound is undertaking a pilot project this winter and will evaluate the use of a salt brine and beet juice liquid de-icing product as part of its winter control operations. Staff say the product is intended to supplement conventional dry salt usage. It can be applied to road salt as it's being discharged from winter maintenance vehicles or applied directly to the roadway. According to staff, the pilot project will provide an opportunity to assess the operational suitability of the product and supporting equipment under local winter conditions. At a meeting on Tuesday, council approved a request to install a salt brine system at the public works yard at a cost of $18,000. Hundreds of members of Ontario First Nations will be descending upon the West Parry Sound District next week. The annual Robinson-Huron Treaty of 1850 gathering is being co-hosted by Wasauksing and Shawanaga First Nations Tuesday through Thursday. Officials say this year's gathering, The Youth Are Rising, will bring communities together to strengthen connections, honor the guidance of ancestors, build awareness of the treaty, and uplift youth as they carry the work forward. The event will feature a sunrise ceremony, guest speakers, group discussions, teachings, workshops, and more. The Prime Minister says northern highways need to be a priority for the province too. Richard Coffin has more.
2: At an announcement in Thunder Bay, Prime Minister Mark Carney was questioned about highway safety, twinning, and expansion of northern roads. He says it's a priority for northern members of the federal government who bring up the issue with him and will be one of many issues he'll discuss with the Premier when they meet again. He reiterates it needs to be a provincial priority and will be for the federal government. The Federation of Northern Ontario Municipalities says it welcomes Carney's commitment to working with the province to make safety and expansion of northern highways a priority. Phnom says it believes discussions between the PM and Premier will provide an important opportunity for both governments to establish a coordinated plan for transportation infrastructure in our region. I'm Richard Coffin.
1: The Bank of Canada has unveiled a new vertical $20 banknote featuring a portrait of King Charles III. This is Canada's first bill to feature the King's portrait and will gradually enter circulation in late February. Officials say the portrait is surrounded by a floral and leafy tapestry inspired by the King's lifetime dedication to the environment. The back of the predominantly green banknote continues to feature the Canadian National Vimy Memorial in France. In Moose Sports, the Toronto Blue Jays open up a three-game series in Kansas City tonight. Jameson Taillon gets the start for the Jays. First pitch is 8:10. The Jays are currently half a game back of Cleveland for the final wildcard spot. Cleveland will play a day-night doubleheader against Detroit today. In the CFL, BC travels to Montreal for a game against the league-leading Alouettes. Kickoff is 7:30.
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1: Clear skies tonight, low of 15. Tomorrow, more sunny skies and a daytime high of 23 degrees. Sunday and Labor Day Monday, we'll see a mix of sun and cloud and highs of 23 degrees.
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5: Now, Moose weather.
6: Clear skies tonight, low of 15. Tomorrow, more sunny skies and a daytime high of 23 degrees. Sunday and Labor Day Monday, we'll see a mix of sun and cloud and highs of 23 degrees.
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0: Now, Moose weather.
9: Clear skies tonight, low of 15. Tomorrow, more sunny skies and a daytime high of 23 degrees. Sunday and Labor Day Monday, we'll see a mix of sun and cloud and highs of 23 degrees.
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0: Now, Moose weather.
9: Clear skies tonight, low of 15. Tomorrow, more sunny skies and a daytime high of 23 degrees. Sunday and Labor Day Monday, we'll see a mix of sun and cloud and highs of 23 degrees.
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0: Now, Moose weather.
10: Clear skies tonight, low of 15. Tomorrow, more sunny skies and a daytime high of 23 degrees. Sunday and Labor Day Monday, we'll see a mix of sun and cloud and highs of 23 degrees.
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10: Now, Moose Weather.
11: Clear skies tonight, low of 15. Tomorrow, more sunny skies and a daytime high of 23 degrees. Sunday and Labor Day Monday, we'll see a mix of sun and cloud and highs of 23 degrees.
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0: Now, Moose weather.
6: Clear skies tonight, low of 15. Tomorrow, more sunny skies and a daytime high of 23 degrees. Sunday and Labor Day Monday, we'll see a mix of sun and cloud and highs of 23 degrees.
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